the clock tick faster. 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Dick dastardly and monthly with slick laughter.

chips and put some up there. 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
1: Wow! Yo, man, it's a lot of brothers out there flaking and perpetrating, but scared to kick reality.
2: Man, you've been doing all this dope producing, you ain't had a chance to show them what time it is.
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2: Spread!

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Now you do what they told you. 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

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And now you do what they told you. And now you do what they told you. 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

Thank you very much. Thank you very much. You've been absolutely amazing. Thanks for coming along to Little Acoustic. See you next time.

0: американская фирма Transceptor Technology приступила к производству компьютеров «Персональный спутник».
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difference. 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
0: That light could have possibly been.
1: I'm afraid it could have been a meteor.
0: That was a black hole.
1: There are only

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Just a little bit. 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

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You don't have to keep it. But what I want you to do now, you got to have some soul to do it. It's what us soul folks call the